hair stopped growing. Is that even a thing? Haven't lost any of it, but something ain't the same. Maybe it's a metaphor. Is it even that deep? I think my hair stopped growing. Or is it me? I called Phil a couple times. He's probably sick of me. He said go easy on yourself, but what does that even mean? Sounds like good advice, but I just can't hear it right now.

scars and let me pull you closer. Watching your silhouette dance off the lake, I promise I won't let you break.

Rihanna and Drake on Radio Gibraltar for this morning's Time Machine. Good morning to Jenny, who has been in touch with the answer. If you haven't managed to get it yet, maybe this next set of clues will give you a little bit of a better idea. Remember, it is not a race. This next clue hits a little bit closer to homes, particularly for me, because it happened right beside my home. That one night, you remember, around the time, because certainly it wasn't a quiet day, down at the port in Gibraltar in this morning's Time Machine, there was a major explosion in the fuel storage facility. One of the tankers sort of had a bit of an explosion, sending flames several meters into the air and a huge plume of black smoke across the harbour. I remember seeing it on my way back from school, and everyone had to be told that their windows had to be shut. People had to be evacuated. Some guests on board the cruise ship had to be checked for minor injuries. It was a pretty big day in Gibraltar that day that oil tanker exploded. So what was the year that happened? 266-200 is the number to call. Email studio at radiogibraltar.gr. You can also get in touch via the Radio Gibraltar WhatsApp. A bit of Adele for you, and she was everywhere in this morning's Time Machine year, especially with this particular song.

That's a German-born Dutch artist, Mr. Probs, with his number one hit called Waves. And talking about number one hits, we're about to go back in time and play you the number one hits 5, 10 and 20 years ago this week. Number one 5 years ago this week was Ed Sheeran, Bad Habits.

It's Harry Styles and Lights Up. It's now time for new releases. And today we have new songs from Alex Warren, Lulu, and an upcoming artist by the name of Adela. We start off with Alex Warren, the 25-year-old singer-songwriter from San Diego, California, a man who's been making hit records since 2024, giving us hit songs like Carry You Home, as well as Ordinary and Bloodline, to name but a few. In fact, to date, he's had 9 top 40 hits. This could be the 10th. It's called Rescuer. It's Alex Warren.

Meatloaf, Drawing the Line on Totally 90s. Now on to Green Day. Their new film Nimrods arrives in cinemas this Friday. It's a coming-of-age comedy inspired by the band's early touring days, following three mates who head off to LA after mistakenly believing that they'd be opening for Green Day on New Year's Eve. The soundtrack is already out, with 30 tracks mixing Green Day material, new live recordings and songs from other artists as well. Well, here comes a Green Day classic, Time of Your Life, on Totally 90s.

Time of Your Life, Good Riddance, Green Day on Totally 90s. Now, on to Baby Bird, and almost 30 years after You're Gorgeous became one of the big indie hits of the 90s, Baby Bird's frontman Stephen Jones has been back out on the road playing live again, and recently released an album called Baby Bird Live in London 2026. So let's celebrate that big one-hit wonder from the guys, You're Gorgeous, on Totally 90s.

0: tune was everywhere, wasn't it? Baby Bird, You're Gorgeous on Totally 90s. And this is the show that gives you the opportunity to play us your all-time 90s top three. If you'd like to get involved, just head into Facebook. You're looking for This Is Totally 90s. That's where I need to see your tunes. Zena Huffman did that recently. She's going to start with No Mercy next.
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0: Hoffman's all-time 90s top three, All Saints, Never Ever. That was my favourite track as well. In the middle, she went for En Vogue, Don't Let Go, and at number three, it was No Mercy, Where Do You Go? Zena, cracking set. Thanks for getting involved. Hi also to brand new Facebook friends Anthony Wilson and Dean Faulkner. And coming up next, well, we have tunes from Tom Petty, The Sundays, and next, George Michael.
1: 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The next Gibraltar Government Lottery draw is on Tuesday. Someone's got to win it. 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

Freedom 90, George Michael on Totally 90s, where we now turn to the Sundays. And their catalogue is coming back into print this summer, which is a rare bit of activity from one of the 90s' most quietly loved indie bands. Harriet Wheeler, David Gavurin, Paul Brindley and Patrick Hannon released just three studio albums during their time: Reading, Writing and Arithmetic, Blind and Static and Silence. All three are being reissued on vinyl and CD this coming Friday, August the 14th. Their biggest single splash was on the first of those albums, and here it is now. Here's Where the Story Ends on Totally 90s.

0: great Tom Petty, Learning to Fly, on Totally 90s, where we now turn to this week's special guest. And recently we were chatting away with Nina Pearson from the Cardigans, who told us becoming a big wheel in the music biz was a bit of a surprise for her.
1: I didn't want to be a musician. When I was younger, I was more into art. I went to art school and I was convinced I was going to work with visual arts somehow. But I never really strived to become a musician. I was just sort of recruited. So I was like, awesome, I get to hang with the fun guys. And then things just started happening and take off with the Cardigans. So I never made that decision. And after about a year or something, when we had been a band, my parents were like, all right, okay.
0: It was a good flow to go along with. Now let's catch up with the Cardigans. This is Erase Rewind on Totally 90s.

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3: It's 1995 and a bank that was too big and too old to fail failed.
4: Unfortunately, I will always be remembered for running up £862 million worth of losses in the collapse of Barron's Bank. It's a story of gross incompetence and negligence.
3: Nick Leeson, the so-called rogue trader. Meanwhile, in the charts, Amy Grant on Total.

0: Amy Grant, her version of Big Yellow Taxi, in the chart this week in 1995, the year James Bond got a new boss.
1: I want you to find Goldeneye. Find who took it, what they plan to do with it, and stop it.
0: None other than Judi Dench. Meanwhile, back in the charts, it's Paul Weller on Totally 90s.

0: this week in 1995, the year the Channel Tunnel, extravagantly over budget, was finally opened by the Queen.
1: It stands as a monument to the joint efforts and talents of our engineers, technicians and construction workers.
0: And back in the charts, it's Supergrass on Totally 90s. Yeah.

0: Supergrass, top five this week in 95 with All Right. For many, the best film of the year was Forrest Gump.
1: My mom always said, life was like a box of chocolates. You never know what you're gonna get.
0: And she was right. Meanwhile, at number one, Take That on Totally 90s.

0: It was number one this very week in 95. Take that, never forget. A different year awaits you in 7 days' time. But on the way next, it's the all-time 90s top three chosen by Clara Petrovsky. And her set kicks off with M People next.
1: 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The next Gibraltar Government Lottery draw is on Tuesday. Someone's got to win it. 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

Petrovsky's all-time 90s top three. Robinette, Show Me Love. In the middle, Whitney's version of I'm Every Woman. And my favourite was at number three, M People, One Night in Heaven. Clara, excellent work. Thanks for getting involved. Also, hi to Rami Khan and Paul J. Jackson, who are both recent brand new friends of ours over on our Facebook page. This is Totally 90s. And still to come on the show this week, we'll be hearing from Celine Dion, James, Richard Marx, and next, Santana.

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Rob's my special guest next time, telling us why he very nearly didn't appear on the song that you just heard. Make sure you're with me in 7 days' time for all the news on that. Now let's catch up with Richard Marks, who's keeping Beaver busy at the moment. This weekend, he's joining Rod Stewart in Cincinnati on Sunday night as part of his After Hours tour, which is named after his new album of great American songbook type standards and also original tracks. There's still US dates to enjoy in Cleveland, Detroit, Vegas and San Diego before he wraps everything up musically this year with two nights in the UK at the London Palladium on October the 6th and the 7th, where I'm sure this one will go down a treat. Hazard on Totally 90s.

massive anthem from those guys, James, Sometimes, on Totally 90s. Now, let's catch up with Celine Dion, who's released a new French-language song as she continues building up towards her return to live shows. Bonjour, Pardon, Merci is her second original release of the year, and it arrives ahead of Celine's Paris residency, which is due to begin at the La Défense Arena on September the 12th. So, some great opportunities to see her live, doing songs like this. Think Twice on Totally 90s.

0: This is Gary King. That's it for Totally 90s, but I'll be back in 7 days' time with Rob Thomas as my special guest, and maybe I'll be playing your all-time 90s top three. 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
2: Turning on the TV, a man dressed in black says the tensions and waters are rising. Happiness is treason, fiction is fact, and the storm's always on the horizon.

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I think my hair stopped growing. 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I called Phil a couple times. 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